0: Well, love never changes, you know, people change, you know. Love never change. Love is universal. Love is going to express itself as a form of forgiveness and compassion, you know, for each other. You know?
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1: Yeah, it's
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0: 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I love you too, Noga. 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
1: Boy, you taught me everything I know and it's with me no matter where I'm going. Wear you like a second skin, I'm glowing. Stay with me, I'll make you reach about you.

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Can you hear a lark in any other part of town? Does enchantment pour out of every door? No, it's just